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We are Pensacola's hottest music. 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Here's Bruno Mars, I Just Might.

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0: This is the new Hot 94.1, Pensacola's hottest music. My girl SZA, Kendrick Lamar. Oh! Grammy Award winning album. Are you kidding me? 30 for 30.
1: I used to think about immature things. You know, like, do you love me? Do you want me? Are you gonna call me like you said you would? Is this really your real phone number?

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Thorough as f- don't need your jazz. Psychic as f- can reach your jazz. Zodiac sign, it must be a Gemini moon, cause we about to go half. Mistakenly, nobody been in a bag, but how many bodies done been in her?

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1: Traffic.
2: You're right now, traffic. And once again, as we take a look at our traffic conditions around Escambia and Santa Rosa counties this afternoon, we're still looking pretty good for the most part. We are seeing heavy traffic, though, on I-10 westbound between I-110 and Highway 29. That's all due to construction. We do have a couple of accidents in the cleanup stages. The first one is at the intersection of Highway 29. That's Pensacola Boulevard and 9 Mile Road. Again, it looks like that is in the cleanup stages. Should be cleared up before too long if it isn't already. Also, another one at the intersection of Davis Highway and Brent Lane. I'm Stacey Knowles right now.
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1: 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I'm so excited. 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

0: 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I'm Zoe. Happy, happy Thursday. It is a great day to have a great day. Unfortunately, though, it is about that time of the day where I pack my things and I head on my way. But I had such a blast hanging out with you, and I hope that you had a blast hanging out with me. Don't go anywhere, because we are coming back from the short break with more of your favorite music coming up just around the corner. Be safe. Don't do anything I wouldn't do, and I mean it when I say that. Kindness costs nothing, so be kind to those around you. Positivity is my prerogative, and ergo, it should be yours as well. Don't be bad when you can be good, and don't be sad when you can be glad. I'm Zoe. I will catch you on the flippity flop, and I look forward to talking to you again next time. Until then, be sure to tell everyone that you know that today you chose to listen to the new Hot 94.1.
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2: Traffic.
3: Right now, traffic. And once again, as we take a look at our traffic conditions around Escambia and Santa Rosa counties this afternoon, we're still looking pretty good for the most part. We are seeing heavy traffic, though, on I-10 westbound between I-110 and Highway 29. That's all due to construction. We do have a couple of accidents in the cleanup stages. The first one is at the intersection of Highway 29. That's Pensacola Boulevard and 9 Mile Road. Again, it looks like that is in the cleanup stages. Should be cleared up before too long if it isn't already. Also, another one at the intersection of Davis Highway and Brent Lane. I'm Stacey Knowles, right now traffic.
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8: 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The Global Trends and Insights lead at Pinterest told us, families are thoughtfully designing childhoods rooted in creativity, intention, and meaningful experiences. One psychologist we spoke to said he sees this as a reflection of parents' desire to build core capacities in their children: resilience, curiosity, self-regulation, empathy. 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I'm Dr. Sanjay Gupta, helping you live a better life.
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1: Ring, ring, who the f*** is that? It's a now unknown number, so you know it, know it's that.
2: 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Who the f*** is you? Who the f*** is you? I do.